is not a problem that I can't fix, cause I can do it in the mix. And if your man gives you trouble, just to move out on the double, and you don't let it trouble your brain, cause away goes trouble down the drain. Said away goes trouble down the drain.

0: what to say, that Papa never worked a day in his life.
1: And Mama, bad talk going around town saying that Papa had 3 outside children and another wife. And that ain't right.
0: Heard some talk about Papa doing

you're not the one for me. No, no, no, no, no, no, say no, no, you're not the one for me.